0: Radio Universidad 94.5 en Caborca.
1: This has got to be the saddest day of my life. I called you here today for a bit of bad news. I won't be able to see you anymore because of my obligations and the ties that you have. We've been meeting here every day. And since this is our last day together, I want to hold you just one more time. When you turn and walk away,

0: Radio Universidad 107.5 en Hermosillo.
1: Derek, this star nonsense. No, it isn't.
2: I'm sure of it.